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0: It's Eric Easy Wright and Tupac Shakur. 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
1: 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Who is the big stock of the year? Here they are.
2: Check it out.

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